away. It's hard to say that I'd rather stay awake when I'm asleep, because my dreams are bursting at the seams.

Cause you are on my mind, I hope that you don't mind it. You know that I want you, you know that I want you next to me.

past feels like a better place to be. The days we spent just sitting by the sea. Empyrean skies can't compete with those eyes. The colors of that dress you love to wear. The way the sun got